0: P7-klem.
1: You self-destructed little girl, pick yourself up, don't blame the world. 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

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Your love I'm lost in. 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

What was I made for? 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Her Meat Loaf. I do anything for love, but I won't do that.